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Just what you wanted. 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I see the parties and diamonds sometimes when I close my eyes. 6 months of torture you sold to some forbidden paradise. I loved you truly.

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I can be a little obsessed. 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You probably never get any sleep, and twice a week I'm depressed. 1 second I cry, then I'm laughing. I know it wouldn't make any sense.